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3: Kupu hau.
4: Mana whenua. Yes, something everybody here in Te Taitokerau Ngāpuhi is very familiar with is mana whenua. Because, yes, we all know Ngāpuhi did not cede their sovereignty. He oi anō, mana whenua is a noun and it's a description of territorial rights. Power from the land, authority over the land or territory, or jurisdiction over land or territory. A power associated with possession and occupation of tribal lands. Now, the tribe's history and legends is based in the lands that they have occupied over generations since the landing of the Waka. Now, mene ko tōna whakamaori, ko au nei te mōre hukau mātua oroto o taua hapū e ora nei. 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I am the surviving elder of the sub-tribe Te Hikutū, and I also have authority over the land here in Whirinaki in the present day. Mana whenua.
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3: 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I hope you're having a wicked day and keep it locked right here on Tautoko FM.

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4: 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Te Hewi Preston and ngā manga pūriri are hosting ki tua o Tiki Tiki Orangi this Friday, whānau, kicking off in the afternoon. We also have an opportunity in Kaitaia, Muri Whenua, to make a maramataka at Ano Ano Mend and Make. Native Sports Performance are hosting a camp whānau, Natives Camp, this week. I'll tell you more about that. This is happening at the Sports Hub, Kaitaia. And I also wanted to talk about our holiday program that we are hosting in Horeke by Ngāpuhi Hokianga ki te raki. Ko te waiata e whai ake nei, he waiata nā Dillis Strait, mā Whērangi.
5: Ko te waiata e whai ake nei, mai I te reo irirangi o Tahu FM ki o Tautahi. Te manawataki o te tonga.
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0: Rota Rota, a Wikitoria Makio.
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0: Iwa te kau mai, iwa irari mai i maunga tani wha, tau toko FM, ko te wea tamutu ake, he wea ta nā kā te rama featuring Indigenation Music, pai heretia. I am your host, Tūrua, here for the Drive Time Hour from 3 to 4, counting down the top 5 wea ta Māori, nō te reo irirangi o Tahu FM. Ngā Puhi Hokianga Hizeraki is hosting a glamping taonga holiday program on Thursday to Friday, the 16th to the 17th of July. 9 a.m. drop-off whānau on the 16th, where we will be having fishing competitions, treasure hunts, making s'mores, games, life skills, arts and crafts, plus so much more. On the Friday, we will be going swimming whānau at the Kawakawa pools. So, if you'd like to get your tamariki involved in this kaupapa, I encourage you to head to your pukemata into your search bar, Ngā Puhi Hokianga Ki Te Raki, for more information for the Taonga Glamping Holiday Program. Ko te weata, e whai ake nei, he weata nā sun and water, no mai.
1: 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Te manawataki o te tonga. 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

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As we celebrate this momentous milestone, you are invited to join us for an unforgettable evening at our Matariki Ball 2026 Ki Tua o Tiki Tiki Orangi. Together we will reflect on our journey, acknowledge those who have contributed to our success and celebrate the hope, resilience and aspirations that continue to guide us forward. Friday the 17th of July, whānau, 4:30 p.m. till 9 p.m. For more information you can head to eventfinder.co.nz or into your pukemata Ki Tua o Tiki Tiki Orangi. Ko te waiata e whaiake nei, he waiata ngā Towers, Tui Tui Ia Rā.

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0: Ngā mihi nui o te wā, kia koutou katoa, kia ora kōtūroa tēnei, your host here for the Drive Time Hour from 3 to 4, ko te waia tamutu ake, he waia tāna, Shane Milne, aratauwa. Native sports performers are having a Natives Camp whānau on Wednesday the 15th of July, kicking off at 8:30 a.m. at the Sports Hub Kaitaia. One day, one whānau, one kaupapa. A day built on our values, our culture and our game, prepare, perform and inspire. Yes, whānau. There is an itinerary on the Native Sports Performance Facebook page. If you are going, I encourage you to take a drink bottle that has your name on it. Healthy morning tea, snack and lunch. Netball shoes, rugby boots, training gear for netball and rugby, change of clothes, a towel, togs, swimwear, slides, crocs or jandals, and a lot much more, whānau. A lot much more. That doesn't even make sense. A lot more. Engari, if you are wanting to know what the itinerary is and what you should bring, head to your pukumata into your search bar, Native Sports Performance, to be a part of the Natives Camp. Ko te weata e whai ake nei, he weata nā Hops kia mau.
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0: 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Whānau, there is an opportunity at Ano Ano Mend and Make Workshop in Kaitaia, Muri Whenua, on Thursday, 9 a.m. to 12 p.m, where you can learn to make your own maramataka. You will learn about the Māori lunar calendar and create your own maramataka to take home. The maramataka has traditionally been used to guide planting, harvesting, fishing, gathering food, and supporting well-being through observing the natural rhythms of the moon and the environment. In this workshop, you will explore the basics of the maramataka and create a personalised resource that you can use throughout the year in your home, garden, or daily life. Thursday the 16th of July, 9 a.m. at 2:12 p.m. Ano Ano, 6 Bank Street, Kaitaia. This is suitable for anyone interested in mātauranga Māori, gardening, well-being, or living more closely with the rhythms of nature. All materials will be provided whānau. If you would like to gather more information, you can head to eventfinder.co.nz. Ko te weata e whaiake nei, he weata nā tīpene featuring Maisi Rika and Troy Kingi, Tūranga Waiwai.
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0: 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Well, that is me whānau. Nearly time for me to go, nearly the end of the show, tēnei taku mihi whakamutu, kia koutou. I've enjoyed my time here with you I tēnei rā, and I hope you've enjoyed your time with me. I will be back up or poor counting down the top five waiata Māori no te reo irirangi o Tūmeke FM. Ko te waiata e whaiake nei, he waiata na Origin Roots o Te Aroa, ko Taua.
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6: Te wā o te reo.
7: Omanaya, yes, a wonderful place, and the residential place of Ngāti Hau, Te Hau Angiangi, Rahiri's mother, and Ngāti Kaharau, Rahiri's son. Now, Omanaya was one of the 11 Taniwha sons of Araituru. Now, each of her 11 sons took a journey to see the country in which they lived in, and each of them made their own mark on the harbour and its surrounding countryside. Now, Omanaya was a particularly lazy taniwha. Sounds like some of the personalities we have around the marae at times. Now, he travelled due south and burrowed until he hit the mountains of Wāoku. As his brother Waima had done earlier, smelling his brother, he followed the scent, digging a path that leads down and under the mountains. Now, despite his efforts, he did not find his brother, and in the attempt to follow someone else's path, he became lost himself. He never made it out of the fortresses of Wāoku. No one said life was going to be a tar-sealed road. Omanaya, tihei muri ora.
6: Te wā o te reo, your flavour.

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3: 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I say brother, he's one of three whose paths have crossed from east to west. He says sister, taking down his shades and his black leathers, just like a movie take, in the four square at Rawini. The years roll away, finding each other mutukiore out of Utukura. He came looking for me, spiral unending, my eyes drinking all of him. Watching the cars boarding the ferry to Kohu Kohu, to a place we vibrate at, Matapu. 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You're the link, Dad, not just your Cadillac. Steel guitar playing in a band, Merry Makers. 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
2: Rota rota, ngā Wikitoria Mākio.

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7: Broly. Broly Louis' horse, his name, Pokemon character. He comes from Okaiho, a gift from his father's side. He's got a barrel of deep brown around his puku. That's the print of his saddle for Louis to enjoy and ride. 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Throughout his winter, he runs around his paddock, excited to see me. 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A morning walk, a centering talk, it's a simple thing, the lightest lift, no matter what the day brings.
6: Rota, rota. Ngā Wikitoria Mākio.
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1: 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He came to support the whānau on this, John's last night before returning to Marainui, whānau Apanui. Big picture, little picture stuff, the greater peace between man and God, the lesser, ngā whakaro pai ki ngā tangata katoa. 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
1: 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Now, each of her 11 sons took journey to see the country in which they lived, and yes, each left their own mark on the harbour and its surrounding countryside. Now, Ohopu happened to be a young and impatient taniwha. He decided to travel north from his home in the harbour. Now, even though there was quite a lot of rock to borrow through, he kept leaping up and out and over the land to see more of it. But both his burrowings and his leaping failed to help him achieve his goals. Now Ohopu finally became enraged and threw himself as high as he could, landing in Pangaru mountain range. Now, even so high, he could not see the country and the land that he lived in. Now, in his anger, he continued to grow until it became a deep hatred of every living thing. Now, even to this day, he terrorizes the area. Yes, Ohopu. Well, reminds me of some of my cousins who throw tantrums. Te hei mauri ora.
0: Te wā o te reo, your flavour.
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3: 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We're so proud, the chest is pumping, so yeah, we're really happy.
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4: Because it's a really special time, Matariki's amazing, it's wonderful that, we get to celebrate it with Ngāti Whātua and with everybody, it's amazing.
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7: Oh, very moved. Yeah, as you can see. Yes, it's a special ceremony. It's exciting that it's a new thing that's developed and honouring tikanga, I guess.
8: Yeah.
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8: today is formally about an aquaculture settlement. Anyone who has been involved in this journey knows that the real achievement sits elsewhere. It sits in the relationships we've enabled 4 waka and 12 iwi to reach this point together.
10: Ka riro mā te runanga o Ngāti Rangi Nui ki te marae o Huria te Kaupapa Nui whakaharahara e pīkau i te rā nei.
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14: Nowhere else in our motu has the government spent $160 million building the platform for marine farming. Not for Ngaitahu, not for Tainui, only in this area. So it really is up to you what you do with the hectares and the capital.
10: Hei tā Minita Jones me tautoko ngā iwi te kamupene a whakatohea Muscles o Pōtiki Limited. 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
18: Koni atu i te kotahi rau tau e noho ana hei kurahuna. 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
19: It's kind of gone through the hands of several experts all looking at it and giving their expert opinion. A kind of major link in the chain was identifying the chief and connecting that to the exhibition catalogue and the original exhibition.
18: I whakairihia tuatahitia te pikitia nei ki tētahi whakāturanga i o tautahi i te tau ko tahi mano iwarau te kau mā whitu. 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
19: Yeah, well, I think it was pure luck when he came across it. It was in an estate sale in Australia, so I think it was a bit of a gamble on his part, and he has carried this project through. I think it's kind of been a bit consuming for him. I'm not sure what he's going to do with his life after he's passed this work on. He is ready for it to move on to be somewhere viewed and loved.
18: E rima tau ngā mahi rangahau kātahi ka whakapūmautia he peita tūturu nā Charles Goldie tēnei.
20: The painting is well represents the artist, and very much like a lot of other this sort of profile painting is consistent with Goldie.
19: This chief has not been painted before by Goldie. This is the sole portrait of this chief. His name is Patara Te Mungukai of Te Arawa, and he was a significant tohunga and priest in that iwi as well, so he's a very special man with a lot of mana, and I think that can be indicative of a greater value in the work.
18: Hei te tkauma I wau hongongoi, whakarewahia ai te pikitia ki tētahi mā ke te hokotoi, ā ka tū hoki he whakāturanga mā te marea ki o tautahi hei te rua te kaumatoru o hongongoi. 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
4: Oh, it's very cool to watch because like, my family have been doing kapanga for so long, so I just really like watching.
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Marie Morena, Etefano, and welcome back again to another Tai Pari, Tai Tumu Request Time. On this Thursday morning, Thursday the 14th of July, kei te pehia koutou I tēnei ata. How are you all feeling this morning, e hoa Etefano? Ka pai. Hope the weather's good wherever you may be in the motu. If it's not too makariri, and I hope you had a good weekend. Aye, hoi anō, like to send a big mihi out to each and every one of you who have joined me this morning on Tai Pari Tai Tumu. My name is Tipene and I'll be with you up until 6 o'clock I te ata nei e hōma, playing your waiata, playing your dedication. And I will give out those request line phone numbers following this next waiata. Nō reira, whakarongo, tonu mai.

Noreira, if you'd like to ring from your home phone, your landline phone, then the phone number is 0800 824 727. 0800 824 727. If you live in Tauranga Moana, 578 2982, 578 2982. And if you'd like to ring using your mobile phone, 07578 2982. 07578 2982. Nō reira, e hoa mā, please. Why am I? Please ring in. I would love to play your waiata. And send it out to whomever you'd like to send it out to, e hoa mā. Pēnei. Ēnei. Just like these next two coming up. As usual, to get our show started, mōhio ana koutou. I would like to send these two waiata out to each and every one of you who have joined me this morning on Taipari. Tai Te Mu Request Time. Mata Marie Morena.

Those two waiata there were from me, going out to each and every one of you who have tuned in to Taipari Taitumu this morning. A te mahi e morena. A te mahi e morena, Joy. Joy would like to send these first two waiata out to everyone who's listening in this morning. Tuatahi, Charlie Pride, On the Wings of a Dove. Tuarua by the Robert Cray Band, Don't Be Afraid, Don't Be Mataku of the Dark. Nō reira, whakarongo mai.

There's two wires today, we're for joy. Morena Joy, hope you enjoyed your two wires today. And they're going out to everyone who's tuned in this morning, listening in this morning. Ka pai, e nai nei, I'd like to play two wires for Patrick. Morena Patrick, kia ora e hoa. And just like his mother Joy, Patrick would like to send these two wires out to everyone who's listening in this morning, everyone tuned in. By Konga Waiata, Tuatahi by Crowded House, Something So Strong. And then Tuarua by Dire Straits, The Walk of Life.

those two went to there with Paul Patrick. And going out to everyone who's listening in this morning. Ngā te mārī, mōrena, Patrick. Hope you enjoyed your waiata e oa. Ka pai, inai nei, I'd like to play a dedication for Roger. Mōrena, Roger. Kia ora e oa. Roger also would like to send these two waiata out to everyone who's listening in this morning. Everyone tuned in. Ka pai. For you, Roger, first up. By Don Williams, Lord, I hope this day is good. And your Waiata Tuarua, I've chosen by Led Zeppelin, Stairway to Heaven. Nō reira, whakarongo mai rā.

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1: Those two Waiata there were for Roger. Morena Roger, hope you enjoyed your Waiata e hoa. A pai e nai nei, I'd like to say morena Mr. Ika, aka Reg, down there in Waitara. So therefore these two Waiata going out to all his whānau in Waitara and especially out to his brother Michael. Two Waiata here by the Beatles. Tuatahi, I Feel Fine. Tuarua, Ticket to Ride. Nō reira. Whakarongo mai rā.

Those two Beatles waiata there were for Mr. Ika, aka Reg, down there in Waitara. Going out to all his whānau in Waitara and also out to his brother Michael. Nō reira, I nā and I'd like to play two waiata. I've got a request to play for Michael. Morena, Michael. Michael would like to send these two waiata out to Whaia Maikara, the Irwin and Kohu whānau here in Tauranga Moana, his sister-in-law Gina, Stephen, Chicken, Abraham, Patsy and Johnny. His brother Reg, Blue Boy and the Waikato, and the Kaumātua in Waitara. A boy. Tuatahi, Ricky Nelson, poor little fool, Tuarua. By the Hollies, dear Eloise, nō reira, whakarongo mai.

Those two waiata there were for Michael and going out to his usual ropu. Hope you enjoyed your waiata there, hua. Hapai, time here at Taipari Taitimu is 10 minutes away from 5 o'clock. Nō reira, I'll just pānui those phone numbers one more time while I'm here. And they are 0800 824 727. If you live in Tauranga Moana, 578 2982. And if you'd like to ring using your mobile phone, 07578 2982. Nō reira, inainei, I've got a dedication, a request to play for Amanda. Up there in Tamaki Makaurau, morena Amanda. Amanda would like to send these two waiata out to all her whānau in Tamaki Makaurau and down in Kirikiriroa. 16 Candles by Johnny Maestro. And Waiata Tuarua for you, After the Loving by Engelbert Humperdinck. Whakarongo mai.

Good point. Those two wires are there. We're for Amanda. Getting out to all her whānau and Tāmaki Makaurau and Kirikiri Rua. Hope you enjoyed your waiata, Amanda. Ka pai. You know, and I'd like to pay another dedication for Joy. Mōrena anō, Joy. And again, Joy would like to send these two waiata out to everyone who's listening in this morning. Tuatahi by the Little River Band, the other guy, Tuarua. Mungo Jerry and In the Summertime. Whakarongo mai.

That is Tū Waiata there with Second Dedication for Joy. And going out to everyone who's tuned in this morning, listening in this morning. Hapai nai nei, I'd like to pay a second dedication for Patrick. Mōrena anō, Patrick. And again, Patrick would like to send these waiata out to everyone who's listening in. Hapai tuatahi. Eddie Lovett with Just One Titiro, Just One Look. And Tuarua. Tony Orlando and Dawn, and knock three times. Nō reira, whakarongo mai.

That is to Waitavi. We are second dedication for Patrick. Morena no Patrick, and I hope you enjoyed this to Waitavi. Ka pai, A9, I'd like to play a second dedication for Roger again. Morena no Roger. So, also again, Roger would like to send these to Waitavi out to everyone who's listening in this morning. Tuatahi by Bread, Guitar Man, Tuarua. Don Williams, I believe in you. Whakarongo mai.

Those two wires today were second dedication for Roger. Hope you enjoyed those two wires today, and what? Kia ora ra. Inayane, I would like to play a dedication for Aroha Nui. Aroha Nui. And going out to her 070s, her over 70s group, all of the beautiful queer in that group. Moana, Gail, Lena, Trina. Nomai, your younger sister Nomai, Jan, Janet, Shirley, Ludine, Gabrielle, Sue, Ella, Jill, and Diane. Apai, ko ngā waiata. 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Then your waiata tuarua, Don't Know Much by Aaron Neville and Linda Ronstadt. Nō reira e aroha nui. Anei.

Those two Waiata there were for Aroha Nui and going out to her over 70s group. Everyone, and I do hope you enjoyed those two Waiata hoa if you happen to be listening. Ka pai. A pai e hoa ma. Ko te wāinau nei. Time here at Taipari Taitimu is just coming up to 29 minutes after 5 a.m. Nā reira, anei rā, e tahi Waiata.

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That is me for another morning on this Tuesday morning, Tuesday the 14th of July. I do hope you enjoyed the show as much as I enjoyed being with you i te atanei hoa mā. Also, I hope you all have a lovely day in mahi or whatever you may get up to today. And I look forward to catching up with you again on tomorrow morning's show for Taipari Taitumu. 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
7: Ko ngā tuki mata pāorua te waka o te rārawa, ko mahuhi ki te rangi te waka o Ngāti Whātua. 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One of my key components within the role is delivering school-based immunisation programs, which directly contributes to completing the National Childhood Immunisation Schedules, which begin at the age of 6 weeks. And continue through to intermediate and secondary schools for those year 11 and 13 year olds. By ensuring that we complete this, the immunisations, you know, it helps ensure the high coverage rate for our rangatahi who may otherwise not engage with primary health care services. And it also helps, I guess, the identification and follow-up of students who are overdue or have missed earlier vaccinations. I frequently access and manage a wide range of presentations that require differential diagnosing. And the importance of having a school nurse in our role here, because, like I said earlier on, we can be quite isolated in some of our communities. I am covering all 13 schools, so it's a huge role. I set clinics up in our area schools only. What we are currently trialling is I am now having a doctor that is coming out with me every second week. I really value having a doctor come out with me because my role is quite an isolated role, so to have somebody else bounce off ideas and help validate my practice, you know, it's really important. So the presence of a doctor supports timely diagnosis and facilitates and enables more complex cases to be managed within the community where appropriate. At Te Whatu Ora, currently the school role contract is for year 9 to 13 students only, but as I said, because I have all ages come and see me, I don't turn anybody away because of our rural setting. And as we know, our clinics are always busy, always booked out, so why would I'm not going to make somebody wait to book in and see a doctor, which might be 2 weeks down the track or more if I can help. My school clinics on a Monday, I run from the Pangaru School. On Tuesdays, I'm at Broadwood. Wednesdays, I'm at Kura o Hokianga, and on Thursdays I'm at the Kanoni area school. So if any of your tamariki needs to be seen, those are the days that I am at the Kura.
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8: Te wā o te reo.
9: I te mōhio rānei koe, yes, did you know that Hokianga Whakapau Karakia was the third name given to our wonderful harbour? Now, on the arrival of Nukutafiti Ngaruanui, the captains of Ngātoki Motawhaurua and Māmari, yes, well, make a long story short, is that they had a battle of incantations, a bit like those super saiyans that we see. Now, the battle of incantations was over the whale, hence the name of my people, Te Hikutu. Well, getting back to the story, Hokianga Whakapau Karakia, and to the contrary, is actually Hokianga of exhausted incantations. It's got nothing to do with the missionaries and the amount of hāhi or Christian influence on our harbour. No, this goes back to the time of Nukutafiti and Māmari, the Māori super sounds of the day. Hokianga Whakapau Karakia.
8: Te wā o te reo, your flavour.
10: Māori mā, ko te kōwiri kama ia i ara, te pōtitanga o tēnei tau, mā tātou e kōwiri. 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
12: Face card make me wanna spend the M. She from the 6 but she looking like a 10. Just tell me when I can take you to the end. If you ain't, I'm coming store.

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2: 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Now, each of her 11 sons took journey to see the country in which they lived, and yes, each left their own mark on the harbour and its surrounding countryside. Now, Ohopu happened to be a young and impatient Taniwha. He decided to travel north from his home in the harbour. Now, even though there was quite a lot of rock to borrow through, he kept leaping up and out and over the land to see more of it. But both his burrowings and his leaping failed to help him achieve his goals. Now, Ohopu finally became enraged and threw himself as high as he could, landing in Pangaru mountain range. Now, even so high, he could not see the country and the land that he lived in. Now, in his anger, he continued to grow until it became a deep hatred of every living thing. Now, even to this day, he terrorizes the area. Yes, Ohopu. Well, reminds me of some of my cousins who throw tantrums. Te hei mauri ora.
1: Te wā o te reo, your flavour.

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1: If they don't see examples of kotahitanga, how do we expect them to live it? So collaboration is huge. They say it takes a village to raise a child, you know, so it's important that everyone in the village, doesn't matter how far stretched we are, that everyone actually contributes to that, to the raising of all our tamariki, all our rangatahi.
0: Ko te tū te whawhai nui e mea nei 405 Big Dust Up, hei te mutunga o te marama.
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0: He mea whakakotahi i ngā whare mekemeke, te hāpori me ngā rangatahi.
2: It brings a community together. A lot of rangatahi come out of here. So our gym really is based around the youth and trying to get the youth, keep the youth out of trouble by just coming to the train at the mill gym and yeah, not on the streets. It depends, like boxing brings families together by supporting the fighter. The fighter themselves, they come with their families, either with their kids, their brother, their sister, their uncle, their auntie. Sometimes the boxer has a background, like a background of fighting, so we try and channel that fighting into a controlled environment.
3: Brought up gym to gym, training around it, all my mum's fighting and all that. I would probably say boxing's been a huge inspiration, especially the wahine that come from the north. Trisha, Lani, Mia, so I've been around them for such a long time, my mum, so you kind of just see a different strength in wahine and the kind of woman that we've got up here is just next level.
0: Ko te whāinga matua o te kaupapa nei, ko te whakapiki i te wairua o te hāpori, aha ko ngā taimahatanga o te wā.
4: My te whare tapawhā, you could say, it's helped me mentally. I did all of like, I go through things, you know, like we all do. And that's kind of just where I release it. This is where I release it. Like, this is just about changing the narrative, but like, you know, that's, people do things in this community that tamper or, you know, that like, make it look ugly or whatever you can call it, but you know, that's just what they put out there, you know? Like, they haven't lived a day in here, you know, some of them. They haven't lived a day in Kaikohe. They haven't met the people we've met, you know, there's beautiful people here.
0: Ā he hua o roto i te whakaui i ngā kaupapa ora, kaupapa whakarau ora.
2: We've got a lot of positive things in Kaikohe, Papa Hawaiki, the mill gyms, all gyms in Kaikohe. We got a lot of gyms in Kaikohe. But yeah, just trying to showcase Kaikohe because there's a lot of talent in Kaikohe. And yeah, just bringing what we can to the ring and showcasing our young youth and our people, because yeah, they can go a long way in Kaikohe.
0: Hei te rua te kaumārima o tēnei marama, tū ai te kaupapa ki Kaikohe. 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
1: 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Now, layers of cloud above the horizon are known as rangi matahuariki. Now, this situation is followed by the cold south wind of tūtakangahau. 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
5: Ai, ko tina kuta toku ingoa, he uri ahau no ngā hapu o ngā tipākau me te mā hurehure, Ngāti Toro me ngai tūpoto hoki, and e noho ana ahau ki rā wenine. What I do is I help in the planning and the delivery of any health promotion kaupapa that we might have. So we kind of work to an annual calendar. As you know, we have the breast screening campaign that comes annually. We do the diabetes, work behind the scenes for our links program, which is for our whaikaha whānau. A lot of community engagement mahi, where we take our manu whakataki bus out and join in with the community events. So I do a lot of that background mahi, helping that those kaupapa out in our communities. Lots of just trying to create kaupapa that our whānau like to raise awareness and education around. Of course, with our whānau, like heart health, your diabetes is another one. I also do an assessor for the Manawa Ora Healthy Homes project as well. So that's whānau who have young tamariki, who may have respiratory or any kind of illness, who have been admitted to hospital. So it's about creating warmer, healthier homes. All of that mahi. Yeah, lots of kaupapa, and I do lots of support for our teams, our clinical teams, our kaimanaki tangata, and whatever the governance is looking is important for the clinical care of our people. For our people, probably the easiest way is contacting your own local kaimanaki tangata. Of course, you can just ring me here at the hospital, because that's where I'm based, on 405-7709, and they'll put you through to my line. Any kind of support with that, if you've got some kind of event and you're wanting support with, we try to support as many events as we can for our community. What's possible for us to support. But you can contact me via your local clinic or on the phone. Yeah, don't forget, whānau, if you ever need any support at all, feel free to contact any of our staff members. They're always there to help you. Just need to ask.
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8: Mau maua. Yes, mau maua. It's the first tubers of the kumara crop that were served only to the ariki. Mēnei ko tōna whaka Māori. 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The child went to take the first tubers of the kumara crop to Uenuku. 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
1: 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Now, as they burrowed through the harbour side and the surrounding country, following his brother's success, Utakura left home from the harbour to see Waiho's new home. 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
0: Te wao te reo, your flavour.
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You are here with me, Lise, and I hope we all te mana konu i tuana ia koe te ata. 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Hope we're all e rongo ana i ngā hua o tēnei tauhou Māori. 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Hey.

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I've been losing friends and finding peace. 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I've been losing friends and finding peace.

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3: 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No, it's been awesome. We've had performances by our kohanga reo and some hakas by our kura inside and some performances. 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

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That's a wrap for our Tuesday. 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And that is a wrap for our show. Kia utu anu mai and mauri ora e te iwi.

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1: Tai Tai Nunui. Yes, it's another noun which also describes the spring tides and the king tides. 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Now to continue along the Waiwhakarunga River, ending at the low tide at the river mouth, and then the low tide is there with the spring tides, also known as Tainui or Tai Tainui. It's a noun for spring tides and king tides. 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
4: We are your tribal connection.
5: Henare Clark's the CEO of Genesis Youth Trust, and we're speaking today as that South Auckland Youth Intervention charity closes its doors after 25 years, despite a good track record of reducing youth reoffending and transforming thousands of young lives. And Nick Tupara is joining us today about New Zealand's war stories of Wairanga Ahika, which has been released this Matariki weekend. Nick is from Te Rāwhiti, an artist, an iwi historian, and also a councillor in Gisborne. So looking forward to a conversation with him later in the morning. 7:14, a te mare te whānau, kia ora, and thank you for joining us today. Now, the New Zealand Nurses Organisation's chief executive is Paul Golter. He's with us today. We're following through on the sad and tragic passing of a man in Waikato Hospital's emergency department waiting room. The organisation is calling on Te Whatu Ora to disclose staffing levels at the time and support an independent inquiry into the circumstances surrounding the tragedy. Paul, thank you for joining us once again on Wāte. Tēnā koe, Paul.
6: Kia ora, Darrell. Nice to speak to you again.
5: And you as well. Look, I've heard reports, no doubt you have too, that if my memory serves me correctly, there were four doctors down and at least one nurse. Why does the New Zealand Nurses Organisation believe Te Whatu Ora should publicly disclose staffing levels at the time of that sad passing?
6: We can't understand why in a public health system, which is owned by the New Zealand public, who have a right to know what's going on, Te Whatu Ora can't come clean on those numbers. It's a pretty simple calculus, and the media have tried and we've tried, and they continue to cover to prevent the release of that data. And we think there's some really serious questions to be asked here. Now, our delegates in that department have consistently reported significant and serious shortages of staff, and yet Te Whatu Ora is not prepared to release that data.
5: As mentioned, we've already seemed to have an idea of what was going on there, but that's emblematic, I guess, of what's going on in our EDs right across the country. We know that there's a, it's a hot spot at that time of year, etc. But even so, these critical understaffing and not having the backups, something we would take for granted in such an important sector, serves as an embarrassment to governmental policies, no doubt, and also to administration within the particular hospitals involved. So what do you think needs to happen here, even if we did hear that they were, and it was confirmed, four doctors light and at least one nurse? Where does that put us?
6: Well, like anything else, Dale, you own up to the problem. You don't conceal it with targets that consistently have failed to be met in any way are irrelevant to fixing a broken system. You own up and you say it's not good enough and this is what we're doing. Now, they won't even own up on this, and instead we're fed a steady diet of we're almost reaching this target or almost reaching that target. And there's some interesting data released overnight to one of the media outlets about that, showing the backward slip in the Midlands area, or in the middle of the North Island. And so the first thing is own up to it. The second thing is work with, not just with management at the Whatawarā and the politicians, but with the people who are at the front line, the nurses and the doctors and allied health, on what's needed to fix this issue. Now, we're realistic enough to know you just don't magic up nurses, although they are consistently trying to do that from overseas. We have got a whole issue around an absolute failure of workforce planning in our health system. And every government has contributed to that, and it's all these chickens have come home to roost. And unfortunately, patients suffer from that, whānau suffer from that, and the staff suffer from that. So let's be honest about the problem. Let's work with the parties on how we address it and take a long-term view about this, not just trying to pump gaps up with overseas trained staff. That's not the answer. Aotearoa New Zealand needs to develop its own staff because we have our own culture and our own practices. And so this is just so frustrating, and this is why nurses are so upset and frustrated. They can't do their job properly. They can't provide the care they're trained to do, and they see these sorts of things happening even up to the dramatic stages of death. Not acceptable.
5: Yeah, absolutely not. And you mentioned workforce planning. It seems to me that an organisation such as the one you represent, Paul Goulter, is our guest, chief executive of the New Zealand Nurses Organisation. So it would seem to make sense in workforce planning to be liaising with an organisation like your own and others, who in fact does that planning. And where do you think it has slipped here? I mean, for such an important sector, to have four frontliners away at the same time suggests a lack of foresight to what we might confront in the winter, not just with the numbers in the waiting room, but of course the numbers of staff available should there be a circumstance like this. Paul, are you invited to the table at all when Te Whatawarā does its workforce planning?
6: No, we're not. I mean, there's at a very low level, they may talk to us about it. But what we're struggling with here, Dale, is the clash between staffing to need or staffing to budget. It's a binary. It's staff to need or staff to budget. Now, what's going on at the moment has consistently been the case for a number of years. It's always staff to a budget that has no relationship to need that we can identify. And so this is a chronic and ongoing problem, and they will never disclose to us how many nurses are actually needed on shifts or in wards. Hence we have, and we get this data finally from Te Whatawarā through OIA, Official Information Act requests, to show a consistent understaffing across all wards, particularly bad with mental health, oncology, emergency departments, consistent and ongoing. Now, how much more evidence do you need to actually cough up the fact you've got a problem, work with the parties on fixing it, and actually drop this budget focus and replace it with how do we actually respond to the need of New Zealanders and the growing need of New Zealanders?
5: Yeah. I've raised before too, are the issues compounded in areas of low income?
6: Well, yeah, that's a whole another issue. Absolutely, because in areas of lower income, you're going to inevitably get poorer health outcomes because people can't afford to go to a GP. And a lot of the issues here lie with the inability for the country to sort out its primary health service, which is where everyone says it needs to be fixed, but no one sort of attacks it seriously. And so in low income areas, you'll get compounding health outcomes. They can't afford to go to the GP, or they can't get to a GP. They eventually present at emergency departments with ailments that could have been addressed a lot earlier if they could have got into GPs. And there's also a chronic problem of re-presentations where people leave emergency departments because they're frustrated, they're angry, etc. They can't see a doctor, they've been there for hours. And of course, the ailment doesn't go away and they come back again and they're even sicker. And then you've got the whole question of what's called bed block, where you can't move the patients out of emergency departments into beds in hospital wards because the beds are occupied by people who are there because of other reasons. For example, with people, senior citizens are often there because they can't find places inside aged residential care facilities. So this requires a whole of system view, not a five targets. You've got to fix the system. It starts with primary health, improve access to that, improve the issues around cost and affordability. That will have some dramatic effects in secondary and tertiary systems, but it requires a system point of view. And what do we get? Five targets.
5: Well, there's a few things that need to happen here. Fess up to the situation so there's more clarity for New Zealanders, ultimately the taxpayers who pay for our health system. That's the suggestion, but also we really need to do something about how people are managed through the EDs. Sadly, we're led to believe that this particular guy, but many others too, many hours between triage and being seen, some say six, sometimes up to nine, but how often are the people who are in the waiting rooms really spoken to about where they are at, how they're feeling? We've spoken before of navigators of some description could be helpful within those ED settings. But look, it's a big issue. Well, we could start certainly with what Paul and others are calling for, and that is for some transparency. An independent inquiry, is that appropriate? What would that achieve, that an urgent clinical review released by Te Whatu Ora doesn't, Paul?
6: Well, I guess it's a long-established principle of natural justice. You can't be judge and jury. This error was committed in a Te Whatu Ora facility managed by Te Whatu Ora, and so they set up their own review of it. In other words, they judge their own behaviour, not acceptable any longer, because this has been going on for too long, and that's why we're calling for an independent review, because for an organisation that won't even release statistics relating to staffing, how is the public going to be sure that that review is absolutely objective, independent, and addresses the real issues? We can't be confident about it anymore. That's what our nurses are saying all the time. They just set themselves up to do their own reviews and look after themselves.
5: Well, it's been good talking with you, Paul. Sadly, it paints a picture that is far from clear, a little fuzzy at the edges, it would seem, but we certainly know that we can do better, and as a nation should and are demanding so. Thank you for the mahi you're doing and for the kōrero you've shared with us today. Te rangatira. Tēnā koe, Paul.
6: Ka kite.
5: Hei konei rā, you were 603 Urban Māori Radio. Well, Nationals hit a new low under Lux's latest polls out. Opportunity Party is nearing Parliament. And the return of car crushing, what new road law changes will mean. We'll pick up on some of this through the course of the morning. Move on orders, fears already pushing rough sleepers out of the city. And New Zealand's support of maritime ruling seriously undermining the relationship, says China. And of ACT and New Zealand First, they're still bickering over the minister's visit. We'll be talking with Shane Jones a little bit later. Thank you for your company this morning, friends and supporters and whānau. Ngā mihi. Well, the Salvation Army's 2026 winter appeal, Hope for Homeless Families, comes as new figures reveal more than 33,000 children are living in severe housing deprivation across this country, which underscores the growing child homelessness crisis and the urgent need for support. With us today is Captain Andrew Wilson from the Salvation Army. He's a Corps officer out of Wellington South. Thanks for your time today, Andrew. Ko Dale tēnei and a warm welcome to Wātea. Kia ora.
7: Well, Leonard Dale, good to be here.
5: Thank you. Thanks very much. Tough times, middle of the year. We know that you know, power is an issue, heating houses an issue, and housing deprivation, obviously a challenge for us as a nation. The latest figures show more than 33,000 tamariki living in severe housing deprivation. Could you just explain the description for a moment, please? You know, how you come to collate that. And what are the Sally's frontline team seeing that illustrates the reality behind those statistics, Andrew?
7: Yeah, it's a challenge at the moment where for a number of years now, the Salvation Army, along with a number of other social support agencies, have been warning about the cost of living crisis and the impacts it will have. And now we're seeing that run out in real time. You know, we're seeing simple things such as food costs risen 21% in the last 4 years. Power alone has gone up 12% in the last year. And of course, this is on top of an incredibly shocking fuel crisis, which disproportionately impacts low-income workers as they tend to travel further for work. And so we've collated our data across the country, and along with other organisations have been able to determine this figure, which is disheartening, but it is what we are seeing on the front lines. You know, out of Wellington South, we've seen just not long ago a family who have kind of come to the end of their options with housing, and we're facing having to sleep in a car with a family of four. And it's not an uncommon story, unfortunately, but thankfully, the work that they were able to receive through one of our social workers, they were able to get some really good advocacy, and after a little bit of time, received emergency housing and then moved into to social housing and gave them a bit of a foundation to set themselves up.
5: I mean, the issue of homelessness is front and centre with the move on orders and of course, legislation giving more powers to, I guess, boot people out of doorways in the main drag, but just pushing them back into the darkness of the adjoining street networks. But while that's getting plenty of attention, the plight of our kids tends not to. And I wouldn't call them throwaway lines, but here's you and I talking about 33,000 kids who are living in severe housing deprivation, but scant commentary about it, and to be honest, some pretty sluggish movement politically to address it. Why do you think that's so, Andrew?
7: Well, again, I think it's this challenge where how we've been saying for some time that we've been living in this cost of living crisis. So it's almost that frog in the hot water situation where it's been growing slowly, but certainly surely. And so we've kind of become numb to some of these numbers. But you're right. Often when we talk about homeless, we are our minds go straight to the lone person sleeping on a park bench or on the side of a footpath. But what we're seeing is much more broader than that. What we see often is families moving from couch to couch, sleeping in cold, wet garages or other sort of public spaces, simply trying to fight to keep a roof over their children's heads. And that's why we're asking this winter appeal for the help of all New Zealanders to support us in the work we do on the front lines.
5: We talk about how important it is, this starting period in life. And of course, if you're living in a garage and mum and dad are unsettled, if there are two parents, often there's not, and then you turn up at school, obviously, you know, not with a full belly and maybe a little shy about the reality that you're dealing with, how the hell are you expected to achieve what is expected of you? And so the intergenerational impact of our non-action is significant.
7: That's right. And speaking with our partners in the education space, the big challenge is when you get a family who is in this housing insecurity space, they are moving from place to place, which often means that they're having to move schools. Schools work really well to capture those in hardship when they're settled in one place because they can track the trends, they can see what's normal and then what's abnormal. But when you get this high level of transiency, including across schools, it's very difficult for them to be able to track simple things like truancy and the likes. And so it keeps adding to the problem.
5: Well, thanks very much. With us today is Captain Andrew Wilson from the Salvation Army. You know, I've spoken many times about the work that they do and literally on the streets helping those who need it most. This is our conversation today with Hope for Homeless Families as part of their Winter Appeal. Now, Andrew, the Winter Appeal aims to provide emergency housing, food support, budgeting advice, wraparound care. Can you share how donations directly help families move from crisis to perhaps more long-term stability?
7: Yeah, sure. So donations through our Winter Appeal go straight to our front lines. That could be through our welfare and food bank, so providing food to families in need. But it also helps to support our teams, whether it's financial mentoring, helping families understand their finances, helping to understand where they can find some other revenue streams, but also making sure that they can get on top of their debts. It helps fund our social workers who do an amazing job advocating at all levels for those that come through our doors, as well as our program facilitators. So our Building Awesome Whānau program, as the name suggests, is about equipping parents with the skills to, regardless of what's happening in their external world, that they as a family unit can remain strong. And our Positive Lifestyle Program, which is a program which helps journey people through their internal world, you know, self-esteem, assertiveness, goal setting, those sorts of things, so that, again, they can face whatever challenges they're experiencing head on.
5: Well, again, respect the work that the Sallies do here. It's right that we highlight the difficult circumstances so many find themselves in. And for the most part, our tamariki are our voiceless population who just tag along because they love their whānau just sort of put up with whatever circumstances they find themselves in. But let's be mindful at this time of year of many people's realities, garages, cars. We're not overstating this. This is a reality for many living in cold, damp rental accommodation, can't afford the power, not eating great food. But yet expected to roll up to school and do their best just as everyone else. It's a pretty uneven playing field for many. Kindly with us today, Captain Andrew Wilson. How to help? Then let's wrap up that way, please, Andrew. So the Winter Appeal is on. What can we do?
7: Yeah, so if people feel motivated to help, they can jump online, salvationarmy.org.nz, and I'm sure you'll be able to be led to donate that way, or come into any one of our centres across the country and ask what immediate needs that particular centre has, whether it's food, whether it's volunteering. We're open to all the help we can get, especially in this living crisis that we're in at the moment.
5: Thank you for joining us on the program, and all the best to you and the team, Andrew. Thanks so much. Ngā mihi.
7: Ngā mihi tau.
5: Thank you, Captain Andrew Wilson from the Sallies. You were 6:03 at 7:36. Just coming back to the latest poll now. I know that some are dismissive of polls. I'll be talking with Shane shortly. He perhaps is, certainly Winston is. But just for your information, we always knew that this election was going to be tight, but the numbers at the moment would suggest a return to power of the coalition government. That's our tight. This from RNZ, from the latest polls out from Craig McCulloch. Craig writes that National slumped to its lowest level of support since Luxon became leader, while the fledgling Opportunity Party has surged to within a whisker of parliament in the latest RNZ Reid Research poll. New Zealand First continues its upward climb, registering its strongest result in that Reid Research series in 9 years. And if replicated on polling day, the results would likely return the current coalition government to power with the narrowest possible majority of 61 seats. Now, that calculation could change if either the Nats or Te Pāti Māori won more electorates than their party vote entitled them to, causing an overhang. Likewise, Parliament's makeup would shift markedly if the opportunities tipped over the 5% threshold. At the moment, we've got Labour 34, National 28.7. New Zealand First sitting at around 11.5%. The Greens on 10.3. ACT on 7.8. The Opportunity Party, which is, well, to be honest, I hadn't factored them in, but maybe we should start talking to representatives there about their attitude to Māori issues, because many of our people, obviously, are interested in the party's policies regarding our Māori interests. Te Pāti Māori sitting on 2.3, and so this was published yesterday. Labour maintaining its hold on the top spot, but also when the combos come together, it would sense or suggest a return to power of the coalition government. Something for you to think about, and how your sort of how you're set up to go forward. Thanks for joining us. It's 7:38. We'll take a break, please, Rangi, and come back. I'll have a look at the events on this day, the 14th of July, and also Shane Jones not too far away. We will be speaking with a representative of the film sector, if you will, about the passing of Sam Neill. Now, he broke some ground for New Zealand actors, well-respected globally for his work, and, of course, Taika liked him so much when he put him in Hunt for the Wilder People as well. Plus, he had some strong political viewpoints too. Sam Neill passed away in Sydney yesterday at the age of 78 in Waimai. 7:39, this is Wātea in the Wātea Sphere, 603 Urban Māori Radio and wateanews.com.
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5: Kia ora, you guys, just a bit of a pick-up too on what's happening globally, because it will impact us at the pumps. At the moment, Trump has declared the return of the US naval blockade on Iranian ports as of yesterday, saying Washington's going to impose hefty fees on ships transitioning through the Strait of Hormuz as fighting once again flared over the vital waterway. Iran's military command, however, insisted it wouldn't allow the US to interfere in the key conduit for oil and gas, while also warning its Gulf neighbours, who have borne the brunt of its retaliatory attacks, against cooperating with Washington. We'll keep you posted on that, but every time there is a move of that nature, there's nervousness and the price of crude oil barrels rises, and straight away reflected the pumps here in NZ. Today is the 14th of July, 1853, and our country's first general election started. For a symbolic moment, the event offered little drama. The first MP's inaugural parliament, Hugh Carlton, was elected unopposed at Russell at the Bay of Islands. And also, sadly, on this very day, 1950, was the passing of Tā Apitanangata. It contributed hugely to the revival of our people in the early 20th century. His intelligence, tact, persistence and political skill helped him promote Māori culture and identity. He was much loved, but also, I suppose, as is always the case with political careers, has faced some criticism for certain aspects of it. but that's par for the course in politics. E homa, we are noting the passing of Sam Neill, a New Zealand actor, businessman, and in many ways too a political agitator. He passed away in Sydney, and he has been crook. At the age of 78 yesterday, you've probably heard. Now, Fetu Fala has long time been an advocate for our theatre, film and screen industry. She's kindly with us to just reflect on his contribution to the New Zealand acting craft, his contribution to our film legacy, and also his interactions too with Māori actors, directors, as we have touched on with not the least of them, Hunt for the Wilder People. Thank you for joining us on the program, Fetu. Tēnā koe.
11: Kia ora, Dale. Tēnā koutou katoa, te whānau o Wātea.
5: Tēnā koe. Thank you. He's a much-loved character, Sam Neill, for his various roles. The last of them presenting, I guess, wildlife documentaries about New Zealand as well,

0: Batman. How do I rate him? He's right up there with the iconic Kiwi movie stars. But even better, he was kind of the guy next door, as Jason Gunn's described him, of Kiwi stardom in Hollywood. And I think back to his days, incredible story when he worked at the old New Zealand Film Unit in Wellington. And he worked with many of our relations from Te Atiawa and from Wainui o Mata. And there he was in the old days, the New Zealand Film Unit belonged to the government. And he went all over the country making newsreels and things like that. Incredibly, at 30 plus something years of age, he made the film Sleeping Dogs and was pretty much catapulted from Lower Hutt, New Zealand Film Unit, into becoming the movie star that everyone's familiar with. But those 30 plus years, there are lots of our colleagues that have some great stories. And as Sam became even more famous, or as he would describe it, he was just a hardworking actor, that's what he did, he didn't really change. So that's incredible. And his latest work that everyone's familiar with, those of you who watch his Instagram posts about chickens and raising wine and doing all that kind of stuff, also discovered the other part of Sam, which was his deep love for Aotearoa and his continual advocacy for Taiao and for Aotearoa. And these things pretty much never changed despite the Jurassic Park premieres, the great successes of his English dramas, the brilliant Hunt for the Wilder People, and the works that he collaborated with Taika, and all our other wonderful Aotearoa filmmakers. Sam's kind of true north, if you like, stayed with us, with the people of Aotearoa, and especially our environment. So, for those of you, whānau, who haven't read his book, it's a pretty, how can I say this? He was a wonderful writer, I had no idea, but it's a wonderful collection of his perspectives upon life, told with the funny secrets about movie and theatre people that he met over his life. And I encourage everyone to read it if they don't know much about Sam. It was a really good book. And I feel incredibly sad that he has passed so suddenly. And because he, in his own words, had a bit more to do about Taiao and especially with what is happening in Aotearoa and, of course, the upcoming election. So, yeah, Sam, I was fortunate, thanks to Gaylene Preston, who knew him from her university days, to work with him. We worked together for 4 months all over Te Waipounamu, and that's when we got to know him. So, and then kept in touch with him over the years. He didn't really change. Sam was, when he saw you always talked the same to you. And you might be in the middle of the beehive or you might be on the street. He was exactly the same. So, how do I rate him again? Coming back to your first question, he's right up there. I didn't realise he had become a sir, and so, because to all of us, he was just Sam. And I'm sure he would have found that interesting. yeah, so, yeah, Sam, Sir Sam Neill, amazing.
1: I thank you for reflecting. It takes people who are proud of this nation to forge opportunities for others globally, and that's of course occurred. So we pay our tributes to his contribution and acknowledge also his passing. Whetū whāla, kindly with us reflecting on the life and contribution of Sam Neill, Sir Sam Neill, who passed away yesterday. Thank you, Whetū. Tēnā koe.
0: Kia ora nā.
1: Kia ora. Kia ora. That book, by the way, if you're interested, apparently a good read. Did I ever tell you this? A memoir from Sam Neill. Well, I wonder what the memoir of one Shane Jones might be one day. I'm sure there's a book in him somewhere. There's certainly a voice. I hope that voice is with us today. Are we all good to go there, Rangi? Hey, Shane, tell us.

0: Hey, morning, folks.
1: Thank you for joining us once again on the program. Are the polls reflecting pretty well for New Zealand First? Solid, I guess, for a wide swathe of New Zealanders who are warming to the New Zealand First angles. That would be satisfying for you. I'll just touch on it briefly with you because, you know, Rangatira Winston don't like talking about polls, mate.
0: Well, they're a snapshot. We don't take anything for granted. The fact of the matter is it's 150,000 voters equals about 5%. And we're bobbing around between 11, 12, 13%. But both Winston and I realise there's always a level of, you know, fickleness in politics, and you've got to consistently get out there and justify your very existence. And we've got a suite and range of policies, which I would argue are resonating with a whole bunch of Kiwis.
1: Yeah, tēnā koe. Today's the anniversary of the death of Sir Upendra Ngata in 1950. Winston would have been alive. And he does refer to him and Paul Mahere very regularly in our conversations. What traits of Ngata do you think he carries into his political perspectives?
0: Well, he's got a certain class, traditional style. No one can deny that. And there's a certain dignity that Ngata showed, in my view, as he sought to bring forth not only a respect for the traditions of scholarship and the traditions of classical political leadership, but he constantly pushed for greater tribal responsibility, whānau responsibility. And Winston no doubt goes back to the days of Sir Pei Jones. He was at one stage the leader of the Māori Council, very senior of the National Party. Yeah, so it's fair to say he's a bridge between that generation and, well, arguably your generation and mine.
1: Yeah, thanks very much. Modi was just here. He wasn't. Did it matter to you that the Prime Minister of India was here and fetid grandly, you know, fawning, it would seem, political fawning from the outside looking in. But anyway, this to do with the FTA, which comes with some caveats, as you have are aware and have commented on. How hoa whakaro, this latest visit, Shane, and...
0: I think it was an Auckland phenomenon. I mean, that's where the congregation of the Indian diaspora is largely located. I was in Tauranga yesterday making announcements for the iwi down there and meeting with a variety of businesses down there. No one really spoke about the Indian Free Trade Agreement. No one spoke to me about Modi's visit. Only references to Indian business down there was the corruption in the kiwifruit industry in terms of labour practices. So I think it's more of an event that engaged a lot of the Indian community up in Auckland. It was sort of like an outpouring of nationalistic fervour, actually. But it is what it is. The National Party have really attached their colours to an infusion of Indian immigration. I think they're hoping to get up to 800,000 Indian migrants into New Zealand in a short period of time. And for as long as Winston and I are around in New Zealand, that will never, ever happen.
1: Those are big numbers you're talking about. They couch it saying that it's for skilled manpower so that there is some fluidity and flexibility that they're able to travel. Most of it seemingly, if you believe the rhetoric coming from the Indian delegation, most of it in the IT sector. You don't agree with that. In fact, your comment about the tsunami of you-know-what did surface. Even so, 800,000 or 900,000 new migrants when many of our young people are struggling to get a start, get jobs. It's concerning and should be to Māori interests. So what concerns you most? What should our whānau Māori be thinking here, do you think?
0: Well, a lot of the skill categories, I think, have been poorly applied. And we're finding too many Indian migrants in areas that have traditionally been filled by young Kiwis. And we'll deal with that issue after the election. Michael Jones, who runs a charity that helps people in Strugglers Gully, out in West Auckland and other such places, they've often pointed out to members in our caucus that they're having to pick up the pieces for migrant families unable to survive week to week in Auckland. So, yeah, no, we're due a reset. But I mean, it's important that we do attract people who have skill and talent, but we're not going to have the wholesale movement of alien culture, alien mindsets into New Zealand to satisfy the political ambitions of any single political party. That's just not going to happen. And we're going to oppose it vigorously. Watch this space in the 8 weeks before the election.
1: Tēnā koe. Okay. You mentioned you're in Tauranga. We know that there's been some investment and support for the marina at Opotiki. And now geothermal exploration in the Bay of Plenty through the Regional Infrastructure Fund. Kōrero mai, tell us about the visit yesterday to Tauranga Moana and where these kaupapa sit today. Please, Shane.
0: Yeah, well, Tauranga Moana is not ordinarily thought of as a place where you would strike geothermal energy, but geothermal energy does exist throughout the Bay of Plenty. It's hobbled by the fact that we don't have quality science, so we're going to sink some bores in and around Tauranga Moana, near Rangi Uru, the business park that was partially funded by PGF and the Quayside. Quayside is the $3 billion fund that exists in the Bay of Plenty under the leadership of the Regional Council down there. Sadly, that fund is now the subject of an unholy political row, but I'll talk about that later. So we're confident that once the science is uncovered and the economic potential of such wells becomes freely available, then we can take its potential application to a new level. The marina is the final part of the jigsaw down there in Opotiki, and it creates an opportunity once the infrastructure is delivered upon for boaties, for commercial craft, potentially small fishing boats of a commercial nature. And look, it does create a bit of white water from time to time because it's taking a long time to turn around the fortunes of the mussel industry down there after COVID and whatnot. But these are medium to long-term economic initiatives, and I'm not cutting and running. I'm going to continue to support them.
1: Tēnā koe. Just finally, too, Shane, back up to Marsden Point. And we know, too, there's some heat on in the Strait of Hormuz at the moment. Trump's threatening more tariffs to any traffic going through the Strait. Sudan, at the same time, say, we're not listening to him. So peace, no peace, deal, no deal. It just seems to be fluctuating as it does impact us at the Bowser, if I can use that old term. Now, the fuel storage facility is set to receive imported diesel as part of an effort to strengthen our fuel resilience. But what do you see as the primary, or who, in fact, do you see as the primary beneficiaries of this investment, Shane? And how will Kiwis measure whether it delivers value for money?
0: Well, a deeper point is there's 700 million litres worth of storage up at Marsden Point, and we need to bring more and more of it, in my view, into production, i.e., ensure that it's capable of storing more fuel in New Zealand. The 90 million litres, which will be available in the months going ahead, I mean, obviously officials will advise the government and work with different industry sectors how we make it available, but it's to ensure that should the Persian Gulf crisis spin further out of control, at least we've got a buffer here in New Zealand. Now, we do continue to rely upon the fuel importers. They have never once said to us that there is an existential crisis in terms of their inability to deliver fuel to New Zealand, but we thought we would take a step and begin building a buffer beyond what their statutory obligations are to send fuel from the Southeast Asia zone into New Zealand. Is it enough? No, it's not enough. Should there be more? Yes. However, there are some trade-off decisions that have to be made because it all costs putia.
1: As always, appreciate your thoughts on a Tuesday morning. Thanks, Shane. We'll talk again soon. Go well. Ngā mihi.
0: Ka kite anō. Bye.
1: Tēnā koe. Shane Jones with us Tuesday mornings. I want to just read a thing that Matthew sent to, well, to us as a gang, I guess, the Wātea gang. I don't think he'll mind sharing it with you now. Matthew bumped into Sam. Sam Neill used to have a Japanese partner, as did Matthew a long time as well. So he's pretty au fait with you know, Japanese things, our friend Matt Tukaki. But he said, very sad, I knew both Sam and his former partner Laura. And in fact, I think Matthew might have been interviewed on the BBC too, because he's a good wordsmith and a bit of a character. So Sam's former wife, Noriko, was Japanese. And he met Sam, he says, at random in the streets of Sydney, and striking up a conversation not about movies or fame, but parakeets and the annoying yet cheeky nature of cockatoos. And soon after, they tried a technique of feeding the parakeets a little tomato sauce rather than sugar water. We had a little mihi to a cockatoo yesterday. I told you my beautiful mum arrived in from Sydney yesterday. Old, still beautiful. And for a long time, our family had a cockatoo called Rocky the Cocky. And so we were just commenting that the Rocky the Cocky is no more. He sadly passed away a year or two back. But Mum and Dad had him for 40 years. And we're not sure how old he was when he arrived. But Rocky the Cocky, sort of part of the husband whānau legend. And we paid tribute to him yesterday when Mum arrived at the airport. All right, that's by the by. Oh, I'd like to meet you to my sister and Jock too. They're in town. Brought Mum over. Marianne.
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4: 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Mēnei ko tōna whakamauri. Te wera hoki o te rā ka pai te ko hingi hingi e pupuhi mai nei ki tōku mata. What a hot day. The gentle breeze blowing on my face is pleasant. Ko hingi hingi, breeze or light wind. Ko hingi hingi.
3: Te wā o te reo, your flavour.
5: Thanks for joining us here on Irirangi Wātea. We'll be talking with Gaylene Preston too, who's kindly offered to have more kōrero about Sam Neill's contribution to our film sector. Certainly on a growth spurt, isn't it, in recognition for New Zealand film is most welcome. Opportunities for young actors, camera staff, directors, and best boys and all the rest of the roles. Do you read the credits when they roll through? You know, because there's so many people involved. I do too. I read the credits as well, wanting to see if I can recognise any names. Atamari te whānau kia ora wātou I o koutou tautoko o tēnei hōtaka, whakanui, whakamana, Ngai Māori kaupapa, ko te atamere tangata te take. We're kindly joined for a kōrero today by Kiri Kōwhai Mikaere, who's a respected Te Aroha advocate for protection, interpretation and return of important Tūhaurangi heritage taonga. And today we're talking about the somewhat rediscovered Goldie portrait lost in thought, Ngāheke, an Aroha chieftain. Thank you for your time today, Kiri Kōwhai. Ko dai o tēnei, mihi ana kia koe, and a warm welcome to Wātea. Kia ora.
6: A morena, Dale. O te rā morena koutou.
5: I was watching this on the box last night, and there were, it's just amazing, really, for this Goldie to turn up in Australia. Some suggestion that it might have had some touch-ups. Well, that's what I read into the piece last night. I think it was on one of our news services. But the portrait of Ngāheke disappeared from public view after being exhibited in Christchurch back in 1917, and only resurfaced now in Oz. What was your reaction when you learned it had been sort of rediscovered after more than a century, Kiri Kōwhai?
6: I mean, I think the timing of it is quite fortuitous. And so the karaiwa's name is, we know him as Pātara Ngungukai, and he was a tohunga from our iwi Tūhaurangi who survived the eruption. And for us as a people, as a tribe, we're commemorating the 140-year anniversary of the Tarawera eruption this year. So I sort of feel like maybe it's just all about timing.
5: Tēnā koe. So you've been aware of the portrait as a people for a long time, I'm assuming?
6: We have been aware. We were. I know that the particular owner has been doing research for a number of years, and they reached out to us. So I chair our tribal authority, Tūhaurangi Tribal Authority. They reached out to us some years ago. We were able to provide the name of the particular tohunga, karaua, and some of the information that we had pertaining to this very special man.
5: Yeah, tēnā koe. They're very distinct, and Goldie's, you know, celebrated for his portraiture of that time. When you glimpse at this image yourself, accuracy?
6: Yes. Well, in terms of, we've got a couple of photographs, obviously black and white, by unknown photographer. As a people, we're very photographed, maybe because of some of our tourism operations, but we were able, I think, to link up because of his particular mataora, the photo we have with this particular portrait.
5: Tēnā koe, has that mataora been replicated by his uri at all that you know of?
6: Not that I know of. He was a very, as I say, a very special tohunga who specialised in hahunga, so a pretty extremely tapu practice of recovering and preparing the bones of those who had passed for a final tangi and an interment, particularly for our tribe. His job was to take those bones back to Tarawera, because that's where a lot of our ancestors wanted to return to, particularly after the eruption when we had left. So I'm not sure people would be brave enough to replicate his particular mataora given the role. And I understand he was probably one of the last tohunga in our iwi to have that particular role.
5: Tēnā koe. I guess, you know, back in the day, you mentioned that photography was an important part of your people's ways, bearing in mind, in many ways, the pink and white terraces at the time were, you know, one of the wonders of the world, were they not? And so, you know, photographers came. Were there any reservations about the depiction of our people here? Only because in more modern times, there have been some question marks over Goldie's, I suppose, in a way, profiting with his own practice, utilising the images of our people. Was there any consideration or nervousness about a photography or sitting for an artist such as Goldie?
6: I mean, I think, yes, there are a lot of photographs that exist around our particular area. And as you say, because we were blessed to be kaitiaki of the pink and white terraces. And I do think, though, and I have my particular viewpoint around, it was not necessarily our people who were taking those photographs. It was a very extractive process. There are some pretty famous photographers who took photos of our area, and maybe similar to this portrait, you know, a lot of them are up for auction in different auction houses. And so my particular role as the chair of the tribe, I get sent links and emails to multiple auctions that have depictions of our people, of our village, of our maunga, of our pink and white terraces. And if I had the money, I would try to buy a lot of them back, but we don't. And so just the, I think that, you know, the tension of us sharing a lot of our, generously, a lot of our culture with the world, and now in a position where we have to try to buy a lot of those memories back is a bit challenging now, maybe for the descendants. And I don't know if that was what many of our ancestors thought about. But I know that there were, like many other people and tribes and Indigenous nations, around people taking photographs, around people taking portraits. So I think that's the sort of situation we find ourselves in these days.
5: Tēnā koe, thank you. Our guest today is Kiri Kōwhai Mikaere. Tuhine, you know, I'm a bit fascinated by this whole area of antiquities, of what in fact were Tahai Toi Māori of yesteryear, by early settlers here who were somewhat intrigued by artistic practices. But, you know, as we go through the processes, as you've just touched on, of trying to have them returned. Now, the call here is that this piece could go from anywhere from 200 to 400 clicks, but it's not going to go down in price, is it? Is there a way, or is there some desire by Tūhorangi to see if you can get into the mix and maybe buy it back somehow?
6: I think if there is one of your listeners who's a kind-hearted philanthropist who'd like to buy it for us, we would most definitely welcome this beautiful portrait home. But, you know, we also, as a people and as a tribe, are trying to bring home a wharenui from London. We went to Oxford University last year and picked up a degree from one of our kuia, and, you know, many of her beautiful taonga are in the Pitt Rivers Museum in Oxford. We have many taonga around the world, and so we're not financially in a position to be able to participate, but we, I guess we hope that this particular portrait and this karawa lands in a place where people look after him.
5: Well, tēnā koe, and so do we. Do we know who in fact ended up with it for nearly a century in Australia? Was it a collector, a whānau, and what's its provenance since it was, you know, taken from NZ?
6: I don't have any of those details. I think it was discovered. I thought it was in a particular family's estate, which is I think, discovered maybe 5 or so years ago that what they thought was a Goldie, and then there was a whole lot of research done, but I don't know the name of the people or the estate, sorry.
5: You know, when we're talking about this particular image, this particular work from Goldie, it's really great that we're able to celebrate this man, his role, his mana, all these years later. And, you know, from what you're sharing with us about the important and tapu role of preparing our kuiwi for their final resting place, you know, this is a role not given to everyone. So it indeed enhances the mana of the figure that we see now in one of Goldie's efforts. Strangely celebrating this tupuna in ways perhaps not expected from a painting there.
6: I think one of the really lovely things is we get to reclaim the narrative around this particular karawa, because when he did pass away in 1901, the newspapers at the time really, I think they referred to him as a cannibal and someone who was a bone scraper, and so were the narrative put out about him wasn't respectful actually of the rangatira that he was and the particular role that he played. And so maybe in this resurfacing of his image, we can also resurface the true narrative of the tohunga that he was.
5: Tēnā koe. Thank you for that rich kōrero. Kiri kōwhai mikaere with us. Which brings us to Hinemihi, which is a whare that I'm intrigued by, somewhat fascinated by. I read a book about it way back in the day. I think The Whare with the Golden Eyes or something was the name of the book. But I knew that it ended up in Clandon, and I know that it fell into a state of disrepair. I know that guys like Jimmy Schuster and others were enlisted to provide some guidance as the most senior craftsman of the Historical Society in the UK worked on Hinemihi. You were there and visited this taonga just a year ago and seek its return. Where are we at with this kaupapa? Kiri kōwhai.
6: I'm not sure if you had the privilege to see, there was a documentary that aired last night on Māori TV.
5: I didn't.
6: About Hinemihi. The whare with the golden eyes. And so that talks of the journey of this particular kuia, Hinemihi, this whare who holds a special place in the hearts of our people. And we have rōpū from Ngāti Hinemihi who have been really working very closely with the National Trust in the UK. And at the moment, we have a commitment to do a cultural exchange. And so I think they're not keen on the word repatriation, but they will do a cultural exchange. And we have some of our carvers who are descendants of Ngāti Hinemihi who are carving a new whare to take over to exchange. And so we may be able to bring her home finally. And our aspiration is, and this is all due to the mahi of the Schuster whānau of Rangitihi Pene and many of our Ngāti Hinemihi whānau, hopefully next year, mid-next year is the date. We're hoping that we can start the process of bringing our kuia home.
5: Well, there you go. I wasn't watching last night. I would have enjoyed seeing that program. That's by coincidence. It's been a lovely kōrero with you, Kiri Kōwhai. Thank you. Mindful of the you know, the taonga that exists, and also of the journey of your people, of Tūhorangi. It's a remarkable kōrero that should be shared more widely, that whole experience. And, of course, as you mentioned, is it 140 years since the eruption of Mount Tarawera back in, 1886? What day is it formally?
6: The 10th of June, 1886. And so we have commemoration initiatives every month this year. One of those, the 10th of June, we had a big production here in partnership with Te Whare Tāpere o Te Arawa. Many of our rangatahi brought our story to the stage, and if I can do a plug, we're going to bring that play back, Turoturua, in January and February, some more shows, because it was in such demand, all the tickets sold out. And so it's a theatrical production depicting our eruption story and our, I guess, ultimately our survival story.
5: And it's a wonderful story. It's been cool to have a kōrero with you, Kiri Kōwhai. Thanks very much for your thoughts and time today. Tēnā koe tuhine.
6: Kia ora. Kia ora, Dale.
5: Kia ora, Romati. Fascinating, eh? Goldie resurfacing, and of course that talk of Hidden Mihi. The book that I read, I think, was written by a tour guide. Anyway, it talks of the people of Hidden Mihi arriving on a bus. Anyway, this was a viewpoint from the bus driver. Okay, so it's dark. It's early in the morning. This normally boisterous, loud, laughing, singing group of Māori that they were taking to this whare were immensely quiet. He pulls up the bus outside the whare. The people jump out of the bus in the still of the night and start to mihi to this whare. Boom! The door's flung open. He says, there's no way that that could have happened. There was nobody there. Boom! The door's opened. He thought, holy heck, what am I witnessing here? One part of the story. You're with 603 Urban Māori Radio. Henare Clark is the CEO of Genesis Youth Trust and is joining us as the respected South Auckland Youth Intervention Charity is closing its doors after 25 years, despite a track record of reducing youth offending and transforming thousands of young lives, raising difficult questions about funding, government priorities, and the future of the Rangatahi still relying on its support. Henare Clark with us from Genesis Youth Trust. Hey Henare, tēnā koe, thank you for joining us on Wātea ko Dale tēnei.
7: Kia ora, Dale.
5: Thank you.
7: Good to hear from you.
5: And it's sad, isn't it, mate? After all of that effort and then being forced to close your doors, you've been held up as an example of a successful early intervention with evidence that shows reduced reoffending among the people you've been working with. How do you explain the trust's closure despite those outcomes?
7: It's something that we are still pondering on at the moment, Dale. You know, as Sir Bill English said, this pilot that was run and the measures that they basically undertook to confirm, you know, that this project, this program does work. And for us, very disappointing. But, you know, as I've spoken to my team about this, I think for us, we also need to celebrate the success of over 5,000, you know, young rangatahi and their whānau. So we don't just work with the young person. We work with the families. We work, you know, programs about building awesome whānau, so that when the young person that we've been working with is re-immersed into the family, that they're put back into a place that's safe. And that's, I think, for us, that has been the really, really positive thing about this whole program that we've been running. It's intergenerational change. As Rob Woodley said in his speech, this is kids that have grown into adults that are starting their own lives, starting their own whānau, in a much, much better space.
5: A lot of these young people have grown up in very challenged and compromised situations, and end up on the wrong side of the law. So you try and help them find their feet and find the positivity in life. And of course, the flow-on effects of that are significant. So the closure of a kaupapa like this surely must have an impact on the lives of those you've been working with, and who knows where those lives will lead to now.
7: We have worked very, very closely with the police, you know, with Counties Manukau, with Auckland Central and East. And I've got a big shout out to the two district commanders. They've been absolutely awesome in their support of Genesis. Obviously, they can't influence what happens in Wellington. But we know that the work that we were doing meant that police officers could focus on the other stuff. And the last thing that our whānau want to see, if there has been, you know, something that's happened overnight, is a police car turning up in the morning. We're the arrowhead. We were always the arrowhead that was sent out the next morning to go and see what was happening and then start the process and do the wraparound from there. So we know it's been very successful. The social bonds pilot ran for 6 years, the 61% non-reoffending. And over the last couple of years, that's climbed up to 70%. And that's been about all the learnings that we've gathered over those 6 years and really refined the program that we've been delivering.
5: Can we talk about the funding decision or the de-escalation of the funding, or in fact the cutting of the funding to the organisation? Government agencies have suggested the trust model was expensive or unsustainable, while supporters argue it delivers significant long-term social benefits. So do you believe the funding system's failing to properly value prevention and early intervention programs? What did they say to you before they cut off the funding streams?
7: The response we got back after 6 months of toing and froing with the respective minister and the social investment agency was that we were too expensive in comparison to other models. I think the thing that we've said up front every single time is, we run a wraparound program. That means that there's more than one person working with that young person. So the funding, when they did the comparison to other organisations, we may very well have been higher in cost, but you've got to look at the benefit of it, the $9 payback over the life of that that young person. I think the comment was made to us, we want a return on our investment. If $9 for every $1 is not a return, then obviously I'm seeing it totally different.
5: And politicians seeking economic prosperity, but they just sort of chop off COPAPA like this at its knees. It's not the first case of financial decisions impacting social service delivery that we've witnessed in this last 2.5 years, but it is deadly frustrating. I can give you the tip. Henare Clark is our guest. Now, the closure hall is obviously left staff departing, and from what I understand, around 60 of our rangatahi still requiring support. Henare, what arrangements are being made for those rangatahi and their whānau, and how confident are you that they won't fall through the gaps?
7: We work in a niche, Dale, that the majority of our young people are referred to us by the police as an alternative action plan. So we've been working with the police around, what we do with them, where do we hand them off to? Because, the last of our frontline left us a week ago. And so, the question that was posed to me by my staff was, where do we send them to? And there's no simple answer to that question. The other thing is 70% of the young people we work with are Māori, 26% are Pacific Islanders. And that's a fair representation of that counties, Manukau, East Auckland, young people that we are working with. So there is no simple solution to where do we send them to. There are no other organisations out the complete wraparound that we do.
5: Well, I take my hat off to the efforts that you've put together and to sadly acknowledge what's occurring in our social service delivery for our rangatahi, looking beyond the Youth Trust, which is sadly closing its doors after 2.5 decades, e hōma. What does the closure say about the state of youth services in our land, and what lessons should government and funders indeed take from the loss of an organisation that many regarded as a proven success?
7: Yeah, look, we're extremely saddened and disappointed by this. But, as I've said to my people, we've got to celebrate what we've been doing. If we sat there and we're grumpy about things that were happening, that's not going to solve it. We've got to be, really celebrating that at least 5,000 young people that we've worked with have been given another chance.
5: Well, again, hats off to your staff over the years that have done their very best to help our young people. Encouraging and solid results. But again, as the government's belt tightening and austerity measures come into play, good organisations with proven track records succumb to political policy and ideology. we're witnessing that once again. Hinale Clark with us today, and CEO of the Genesis Trust. When's it formally folding, mate?
7: Yeah, the end of this month is basically the shutdown. So over the next couple of weeks, we just do the final closeout. We've paid our staff all the annual leave entitlements that they were entitled to. So it was really trying to, when we made the decision to close, it was about an orderly close and make sure that, you know, we didn't leave, this organisation didn't close down with any blemishes on our record. So we're really proud of what we've done over the last 25 years. And hopefully there's some young people out there that, making a drastic, intergenerational change that will help us in the future.
5: Good talking with you. Thanks for all your efforts. I hope all your staff find their way into meaningful mahi as we sadly witness the demise of many of these powerful and prominent interventions across our social service delivery sector. Thank you so much for sharing some time and letting our peeps know of what's going on with the Genesis Youth Trust. Tēnā koe.
7: Kia ora tau.
5: Thank you. Youth Urban Māori Radio. Europe has recorded 10,000 deaths during the June heatwave. Amazing numbers, aren't they? Most of the people over 65. It was 603 Urban Māori Radio. A celebrated filmmaker, Gaylen Preston, is joining us as well today. Just reflecting on Sam Neill's contribution. When you work alongside a gun actor, your acting skills become better, don't they? So as somewhat of a celebrated mentor of many, let's not understate Sam's impact on young New Zealand actors, many Māori included. Ata mari e te whānau, great to have you with us. And thanks to Hinare Clark and Kiri Kōwhai Mikaere, who had joined us earlier in the program. We are now joined by Nick Tupara, who's from Tai Rāwhiti. And Nick has worked as a Māori ethnographic kaimahi at Gisborne Museum. He's into art history, anthropology, and is from Te Aroa, Mātātua, Horauta, Wakanga Iwi Katoa, Tai Rāwhiti, Ngāti Oneone. Today we're talking about New Zealand Wars, which is a podcast series on RNZ. And this particular episode is stories of Wairangā Hika, exploring the 1865 siege in Hicks Bay, as it's known too, Wairangā Hika, and its devastating legacy on the people of Tai Rāwhiti, bringing rarely told Māori perspectives of one of our country's most significant colonial conflicts to a wider audience. And Nick's with us for a kōrero about that. Hey, Nick, tēnā koe, it's me, Dale. Kia ora.
8: Yeah, morena.
5: Thank you, Nick. It's right that we acknowledge the realities of these battles, these circumstances, because each of them, when put together, paint a picture of challenge, of struggle, and of loss of identity and opportunity right across the whole of New Zealand. But the story of Wairangā Hika is being retold. What do you hope listeners and viewers will take away from learning about this chapter, Nick, of New Zealand's history?
8: Yes, might I just start off with a little mihi to the whānau of Sam Neill.
5: Please.
8: Sam came to Gisborne doing his The Pacific in the wake of Captain Cook documentary series, and I had an opportunity to spend some time with him then, and he brought an opportunity for our community in what is basically a Captain Cook town, to have the courage to speak about the interactions of Cook and our tīpuna in a manner that was safe for us to. And I really appreciate Sam coming to the Tai Rāwhiti and giving us that opportunity to take our story off the marae and into the wider community. And I think similarly with the work on Wairangā Hika, allows us to come and speak about the atrocity that occurred here around our tīpuna, who had only up to that time, certainly when I was at school, been referred to as those in rebellion, those that were murderers, and the an opportunity to change the narrative, change the terminology, and have a sense of community bravery that we can speak about our tipuna and these histories in a new fashion. And Mihi Ngārangi Forbes and the folk with the Swathing a Hika documentary has also allowed us to do that. So I'd like to mihi to Sam and to the crew for coming to the Tairawhiti and allowing those stories to have a more broader community spread.
5: Tēnā koe. Yeah, our people in rebellion, it was a narrative that the presses of the day proudly displayed justification for eventual land grabs. It was going on, it was rife right across the country. And of course, we're talking about 1865. As a snapshot and overview, please, Nick, could you just give us, for some who are listening in today, perhaps unfamiliar with the significance of the siege of Wairinga Hika in 1865, could you succinctly share with us what happened then?
8: Well, it came at a time the colonial forces had already gone through Waikato Tainui, they'd gone through Taranaki, they'd gone through the Barapenti, Tauranga, Moana, and the Tairawhiti was kind of that bit left on the east coast, and the war was inevitably going to come here, despite the efforts of our tipuna at the time, who lobbied the powers to be, the politicians, not to bring war here, but to bring

0: What about its availability? I know it's a podcast available through RNZ. Is it as simple as dialing up those sort of words to access this documentary?
1: Put Wailing O'Hara into YouTube, and there it is.
0: Okay. Pleased for it. For many New Zealanders, I guess, and for many of our whanau Māori, the event's not widely known. What does this history hold for documentaries and for contemporary Aotearoa, particularly around reconciliation, justice, and understanding our shared past? Another taonga to affect more, I guess, social and racial cohesion.
1: Absolutely. When we went to Auckland to view the documentary at its premiere launch, I was taken aback by a kōrero from Cameron Bennett, co-director of the documentary, and he became all choked up and found it hard to speak. But he talked about the waiata that we had just sung, which was composed by my niece, Tuirina Wehi, about Wailing O'Hara. And when we sang that that waiata at the end of the documentary, and this is standing alongside my relations from Wakahuia, from Waihiri, their Kapahaka, who are the, you know, some of the biggest singers in the country, and to sing that waiata, it was extremely difficult for us. It was full of tears and hupe, a quivering of voices, just trying to hold ourselves together. And then Cameron Bennett gets up in response and says he was overpowered by the waiata. And I'm standing there thinking, bro, I don't think you even know what the words are. But it didn't kind of matter. He had watched the documentary with us. He had heard the emotion and the passion in the waiata. And it had touched him and made a connection between him and us where understanding the words wasn't essential. He could feel the passion and the emotion and just how powerful something that he had put together with his crew had impacted on the people that are part of that kaupapa. And I like to hope that reach spreads even further out to the rest of the community and to Aotearoa.
0: Tēnā koe, it's been a wonderful kōrero, Nick. Thanks very much. If you're interested, The Siege of Wairinga Ahika is available on RNZ. It's one of their podcast series, and you can find it on YouTube as well. Thanks very much, Nick. Really interesting kōrero. Tēnā koe.
1: Tēnā hoki koe.
0: Kia ora, ngā mihi. Te whanau, kia ora rau atu. Ko te atamiritanga te take o tēnei hōtaka mihiana. Mihiana. Mihiana kakoto, it's 8:49. We're kindly joined by Dame Gaylene Preston. We're reflecting on Sam Neill's contribution to our Māori filmmakers, his contribution to the wider New Zealand theatre and film landscape, and also mindful that we need people to break through glass ceilings. So some of his international roles, Sam, sort of foreshadowed many that have occurred for others. I mean, the making of The Lord of the Rings, his work in Peaky Blinders and Jurassic Park, you know, these are a New Zealand actor pushing forward. And, you know, Taika is also mindful of his craft and his skill. And as we know, Taika's had global opportunities as a result of his efforts as well. We're kindly joined by Dame Gaylene Preston, who's a real trailblazer in New Zealand film production. And I welcome you, Gaylene. Thanks very much for joining us on the program. Ko Dale Tene. Warm welcome to Wate. Oh. Kia ora. Hi. Hi there.
2: Kia ora. Thanks for having me.
0: I see you're born in Greymouth, so that makes you cool from the get-go. Yeah. Everybody born in Greymouth is cool because they love rugby league, and so do I. But that's another thing.
2: Oh, well, there you are.
0: There we are, Gaylene. Thanks for all the mahi you've been doing over the years too, encouraging our filmmakers. Gee, we've hit some golden patches, haven't we? And, you know, little old NZ's, again, punching above its weight in international film. And I guess, you know, Sam Neill's been part of that journey, hasn't he?
2: Oh, big part of it, actually. You know, he was working at the National Film Unit in 1977, and I was out at Pacific Films in Kilburnie. And we

0: known one another, I don't know, we sort of knew one another for ages. I don't know how we met. From Canterbury, from being down at the university there in Otataki.
1: And look at the career that both of you have been able to forge. A little unexpected.
0: Yeah.
1: I was just talking with Nick too, because Nick Tupala, who met Sam in his journeys when he was voicing the Pacific series. And, you know, I've been as familiar with Sam Neill's voice, I suppose, as I have of his image. But from Sleeping Dogs, and when you look at his catalogue of work across the years, I mentioned how it's important we have people who can forge a way for others to follow. The noting of his skill, I guess, resulted in those big Hollywood opportunities that he received. But he remained pretty down-to-earth sort of a bloke, didn't he, Gailey?
0: Yeah. Look, here's the thing. It's not being mentioned so much, but Sam was an actor. You know, we used to slosh around, and there was drama sock and all of that as kids, you know, 18 and 19-year-olds. And then when Sam was up working at the film unit, Barry Barclay, he put Sam in his first movie. So Barry made a film called Ashes, which is a sort of semi-autobiographical film, because Baza had been in a seminary for a year or so at some point in his earlier life. I met him when he was working as a filmmaker. But so really, Barry Barclay set Sam on his path. And Roger saw Sam in Ashes and put him in Sleeping Dogs. Yeah, and I know, yeah, so I know Sam was very grateful to Barry. Mm.
1: And Barry Barclay, one of our Māori, promoted Māori film, as you have along the way with Utu and other pieces of work, would you be kind enough to talk about Sam Neill's work with Māori filmmakers, fellow actors, how important the cultural dimensions portrayed out of our lands, Gailey, were to Sam?
0: Yeah, well, very important. You know, if you went to a party, Sam loved a bit of a get-together. And if you went to a party, Sam would be over there with the Māori actors. He got on really well Sam got on well with everyone, but he really enjoyed, like, Sam, yeah. And I think really in those days, we were very inclusive. You know, there weren't many filmmakers anyway, and most of them were activists. So, you know, you had Don Selwyn and Waikuki Khan, and Baza, and they were a group that were busy trailblazing Māori participation in the film and television industry, and Sam was alongside all that, as was I, yeah.
1: Which shouldn't be forgotten. I'm not wanting to prioritise it, just, you know, when we have celebrated New Zealand actors passing away unexpectedly, as we have with Sam, you know, let's be mindful too that he, in his own way, was encouraging a wave of Māori representation in film, which is seeing tremendous gains in more recent times. Taika's success, for instance, and Taika must have great respect for Sam. I mean, I'm leaning into...
0: Taika and Sam, they got on great, especially once Sam was in Wilder People. Yeah.
1: Yeah. People helped... When you look at the credits, say, Gailey, of Wilder People, as an example, you know, the filmmakers, whilst the faces of film are often front and centre, we forget that a lot of the crafts of filmmaking are reliant on those behind the cameras, the assistants, the makeup artists, the costume people and set designs, all of this sort of stuff, where Māori are taking a much stronger hand than we have ever before in all the elements of filmmaking. And that's got to be celebrated as well with his efforts, don't you think?
0: Well, that's true. And it had to be, it had to be put there. So, you know, a film like Ngāti is an absolute, well, Ngāti is a po in filmmaking, because that was when it was decided by Barry and Tamapuata and others, but especially them, that they would make a film by Māori, about Māori, for everyone. And that was the mantra. So that was and then they had to train people up, you know, to do it, because people weren't just ready to make a film. Filmmaking, especially in those days, very technically challenging. So, but of course, by that time, Sam was in Australia. He went to Australia to make My Brilliant Career, and then to Britain. So he was offshore for a lot of the real sort of emerging. It wasn't till later that he came back. But Sam was very, he was always very supportive of young filmmakers. He was supportive of women filmmakers. He gave me a real hand. He gave me a leg up. You know, if up's the right way to say it, I think we go round. But,
1: yeah. Special guy.
0: He was very mindful of keeping an eye out for talented people he could help. And, of course, that was going to include Māori.
1: And it did. And he challenged the mines being established in the South. Dame Gaylene Preston with
0: us. Let's not forget Sam's activism.
1: Exactly.
0: Because he was an activist from a long time.
1: He
0: really believed in equality. And he was very kind, Sam. He did a lot of things off the radar that were never mentioned. They're just quiet things he did for people. He understood when people had a need. If he could help, he did.
1: Well, tēnā koe, Gaylene, thanks very much. Just finally, was his wine any good?
0: Oh. Two paddocks.
1: It's two paddocks, his
0: one. It's expensive. Okay. It's expensive. But when we were shooting Perfect Strangers down in Punakaiki, he, you know how they say ladies a plate, men a crate, coming to a party? Well, Sam would bring a crate. In his crate was there would be a six pack of bottles of Two Paddocks.
1: Well,
0: a beautiful wine. Beautiful wine. That and picnic. Yes.
1: Thank you, Gaylene. Thank you for reflecting on Sam Neill's passing. It's right that we acknowledge his contribution, and you, more than anyone, could describe his interactions with our people across time. Thanks for the work you've been doing, Gaylene. Continued success with it. And look forward to a cordial down the track as well, Gaylene Preston.
0: Oh.
1: Thanks so much.
0: Oh, kia ora.
1: Tēnā koe. Dame Gaylene Preston with us today, a contemporary of Sam's and a wonderfully strong advocate for our film sector. I thank each and every one of our guests on the program today, and of course Hiniani, who produces our show, Orangi, who engineers the program. Thank you for your time today, and appreciate your ongoing support. Nisi ana kia koutou, tēnā koutou. Mauri ora kia tō.
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5: Kupu hau.
6: Tainui. Now it is first used as a noun for the spring tide, the king tide, tidal wave, or huge tide, mene ko tōna whakamaori. Te kaumārua putu te teitei o te tainui, I pā atu ki te ākau o tonga. He motu kei te taha whakarua o New Tirini. The tidal wave that struck the shores of Tonga, islands to the north shore and east of New Zealand, was 12 feet in height. Tainui, a noun, spring tide, king tide, tidal wave, or huge tide. Tainui.
5: Te wā o te reo, your flavour.

0: Tai Tai Nunui. Yes, it's another noun which also describes the spring tides and the king tides. Ko ngā rohe o taua whenua ka tīmata I te ngutu awa o te hape kei kau wairenga. Haere tonu I te awa, o wai whakapūranga ki te mutunga tai timu. 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Now the boundaries of the land begin at the mouth of te hape and are kau wairanga. Now to continue along the Waiwhakarunga River, ending at the low tide at the river mouth, and then the low tide is there with the spring tides, also known as Tainui or Tai Tainui. It's a noun for spring tides and king tides. Ka pai wenei kupu hau.
1: Te wā o te reo.